Traffic on Slovenia's highways is running without major difficulties. We wish you a safe and pleasant journey. Promet na slovenskih cestah poteka brez večjih težav. Želimo vam varno in prijetno vožnjo.

Traffic on Slovenia's highways is running without major difficulties. We wish you a safe and pleasant journey. Promet na slovenskih cestah poteka brez večjih težav. Želimo vam varno in prijetno vožnjo.

Traffic on Slovenia's highways is running without major difficulties. We wish you a safe and pleasant journey. Promet na slovenskih cestah poteka brez večjih težav. Želimo vam varno in prijetno vožnjo.

Traffic on Slovenia's highways is running without major difficulties. We wish you a safe and pleasant journey. Promet na slovenskih cestah poteka brez večjih težav. Želimo vam varno in prijetno vožnjo.

traffic on Slovenia's highways is running without major difficulties. We wish you a safe and pleasant journey. Promet na slovenskih cestah poteka brez večjih težav. Želimo vam varno in prijetno vožnjo.

I bet. Said I got drive, I don't need a car. Money really all that we fiendin' for. I'm doing things they ain't seen before. 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I'm a demon lord. 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I ain't seen the horse. Called your bluff, better cite the source. Fame ain't something that I need no

Traffic on Slovenia's highways is running without major difficulties. We wish you a safe and pleasant journey. Promet na slovenskih cestah poteka brez večjih težav. Želimo vam varno in prijetno vožnjo.

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traffic across Slovenia is currently flowing smoothly. Have a safe and pleasant journey. Promet na slovenskih avtocestah trenutno poteka brez večjih posebnosti. Srečno pot!

0: Traffic across Slovenia is currently flowing smoothly. Have a safe and pleasant journey. Promet na slovenskih avtocestah trenutno poteka brez večjih posebnosti. Srečno pot!
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proud note. 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
1: Hello again, statistical friends. You know, when I first came to Slovenia, my lovely wife Fanny took me every weekend to a different part of this čudovita država. From Bela Krajina to Bohin, from Primorska to Prekmurje. I was basically a professional tourist for a whole year. And when I told my friends back home, some of them were like, Slovenia? Is that near Slovakia? You have no idea how crazy that made me feel. But now, oh, now they know about Slovenia. Because in 2024, Slovenia had more than 6.5 million tourists. 6 milionov in pol. That's 3 times the population. And they stayed for almost 17 million nights. 17 milionov nočitov. But hey, relax, relax. They didn't all stay in the same apartment in Ljubljana. Most tourists, about 1.5 million, stayed in Gorenska and Osrednja Slovenska. You know, Bled, Ljubljana, the classics. Then comes the coast, Obalna Kraška, 1.1 million visitors. 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Next is Goriška, wine, food, happiness. 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And then, Koroška and Zasavska, 54,000 visitors and 8,000. 8,000, awesome tisoč. That's not tourism, that's a private viewing. In Slovenia, you can choose your experience. Ljubljana, where you meet the world, or Zasavje, where even Google Maps whispers, are you sure?
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Traffic across Slovenia is currently flowing smoothly. Have a safe and pleasant journey. Promet na slovenskih avtocestah trenutno poteka brez večjih posebnosti. Srečno pot!

0: Traffic across Slovenia is currently flowing smoothly. Have a safe and pleasant journey. Promet na slovenskih avtocestah trenutno poteka brez večjih posebnosti. Srečno pot!
1: 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It ain't no country club either.